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1: Oh,
0: 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She was right. Just say no. I said yes.
1: 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King of the lockers. Is anybody here to check my work? Fuck it.
0: 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Hey! 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

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And I love you, and no one would be freaking fun here. 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

I'm all, I'm calling, no answer. 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